Generation of the groove. Generation on the move. Join in on the disco trial.

Radio Regenbogen. When I met you in the summer, to my heartbeat sound, we fell in love as the leaves turn

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of our mouths, and I feel like I'm laughing in a dream. If I was young, I could wait outside your school, 'cause your face is like the cover of a magazine.

and I met you in the summer to my heartbeat sound. We fell in love as the leaves turned brown.